and abreast. Please see for me her hair's hanging long, for that's the way I remember her best.

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1: Yeah.

Just a flash in the night. Just a soul among billions. With no place to hide.

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0: 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You're one heck of a guy. Who wouldn't
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1: Type 2 diabetes is one of the biggest healthcare challenges we are facing today within the NHS. 2 million people within England are at risk, which is why prevention is so important today.
2: I thought I might be high risk. My dad had diabetes, my age, my ethnicity. I didn't really live a healthy lifestyle. So I answered a few questions online, and no surprise, I was high risk. I signed up to the program there and then. It was quick, easy, and free.
3: If I'm honest, I started to slip back into my old ways, but it's great support. And really, it's been no problem to take on board their suggestions. A bit of exercise, healthier eating, makes such a difference.
4: Don't cover it, mayonnaise.
2: I use the digital version. Let's see this week's advice. Read the food labels while out shopping and try a 45-minute walk. Not much of a chore, is it?
5: Maybe, mate. Looking good.
6: Me.
2: I'm halfway through the course. The only downside is I have to buy new clothes.
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7: Pomegranate seeds. Oh, I didn't have any of them. I just put avocado in mine.
8: We all help each other.
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8: For all of us.
1: 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The Healthier You NHS Diabetes Prevention Programme is a great thing that we can offer our patients.
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Washing your hands frequently throughout the day is good practice at any time. You should wash your hands using soap and water or hand sanitizer, in particular when you get to work or arrive home, after going to the toilet and before you eat or handle food. You should wash your hands thoroughly for at least 20 seconds, about the length of this infomercial.

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place in a boxcar. 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Late at night, it's hard to rest. I hold your picture to my chest.